0: Mix 92.3, Detroit's R&B with Steve Harvey in the morning. Billy T here with you. And, yeah, we've been talking about the Pink Gala, but let me mention this. The Pink Gala is Sunday, May 17th at the Rooster Tail, of course, a beautiful event. 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

0: believe, you need to let go and let God and go on and preach the word. Because in the morning, you be bringing it, my brother. 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

You know, that movie has made like $500 million already. But what amazes me the most is that the young people are obsessed with Michael. They're dressing like him, dancing like him. More young people went to the movie than anybody else. Yep. Smith 92.3.

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Mix 92.3 with your man Billy T all around the D. What up, though, Detroit? Here's Chris Brown. Excuse me, miss. Sometimes you got to say, excuse me, miss. Let me holler at you.

all around the D. It's your man, Billy T. On Mix 92.3, I hope you got outside and enjoyed that sunshine a little bit today. Rubbed a little sunshine on your face. Because tomorrow, cloudy and a chance of rain. That's what they're saying. So we'll see how it goes, all right? Here's Luther.

0: 98.3 Detroit's R&B with Steve Harvey in the morning. And in Kanye West news.
1: That's enough, Mr. West. 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
0: Well, there is more. Kanye West is testifying in a $500,000 lawsuit in L.A. So the rapper is facing an allegation that he used an unauthorized sample in an early version of his song, Hurricane. He's being sued by a company called Arista Revenue Advocates. That sounds funny. And it was only formed in 2024 by four music producers. That sounds funny. Now, according to the plaintiffs, they accuse him of using part of their copyright-protected track while performing a demo at a massive listening party 5 years ago. All that sounds strange to me. But Wednesday, Kanye West told the jury that he views himself as an extremely collaborative artist. Which means what, Kanye? What the hell?

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All around the D with your man, Billy T. Hey, have you heard? Michelle A was rushed to the hospital because she had something in her heart. Okay. You heard that one before? Okay. I'm being silly.

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Great song, Brian McKnight, Anytime. It's Mission 92.3. I am your man, Billy T. All around the D on a Friday night. And, you know, good music really never gets old. Sade, Is It a Crime, was on her Promise LP. This album and this song came out in 1985. Can you believe that? Still sounds good. Sade on Mix.

0: Detroit's own Anita Baker on Mix 92.3, Detroit's R&B with Steve Harvey in the morning. Billy T hanging out with you on a Friday night. The weekend guy, that's me. I'll be back tomorrow and Sunday, of course. It is Mother's Day weekend. And this weekend, we're going to give you a chance to win tickets to see Jill Scott. She'll be at the Fox Theater on August 27th. And we want to make sure that you have a chance to check that out, courtesy of Live Nation. And all you got to do is listen. We're going to give you a chance every hour, starting at 10 a.m. with the Bushman and followed up by me in the afternoon. So that's what we're doing this afternoon, this weekend. All right? So let's do that. 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

My man, still doing it, still sounding good. What's up, Detroit? 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Come get your... 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
1: Back on your radio, I'm Roxy Romeo, checking in. Definitely going to help get your weekend going for you. And of course, you know, I got you covered, all your favorite music lined up. On the other side for you, Busta Rhymes and Mariah, I Know What You Want. Also going to do Michael Jackson, Man in the Mirror, and Century with Forever. 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
1: Coming up in just a few minutes, my favorite Johnny Gill song, My, My, My. That is kicking things off. Plus, I got the latest by Neo, Up, Out, and Gone. I'm Roxy Romeo and Coleman Domingo. He recently delivered the commencement speech at Temple University in Philadelphia and had everyone crying. He also received an honorary doctorate, and it was a full circle moment for him because he is from West Philly. He also attended Temple University, and he opened up about his unconventional path into college. So he admitted that his grades in school were not good enough to get into Temple, so he participated in a summer program that eventually gave him the opportunity to enroll. He also said that one of his acting professors noticed something special in him early on and encouraged him to seriously pursue acting, which is exactly what he did, launched his career, and well, we see that, you know, what's going on today. He's an Emmy winner, and he has received a number of Oscar nominations.

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1: Keeping you rolling with your early Saturday morning. I'm Roxy Romeo. Coming up in just a few minutes, the late, great Whitney Houston, Saving All My Love For You. Got that kicking things off. Also gonna do, let me see, Bruno Mars and Anderson .Paak, a.k.a. Silk Sonic, Leave the Door Open, and Usher with You Don't Have to Call. And she is a legend. She is an icon. And we have your chance to not only see her live, but meet her in person in the City of Lights. I am talking about the one and only Celine Dion. Yes, I mean, she is just second to none. I've gotten to see her once live in Vegas, and she was phenomenal. And now you have a chance to see her in Paris, you plus one, and you will also get to meet her in person and so much more. I mean, this is definitely the trip of a lifetime. So before it is too late, make sure you jump on our website, iHeart.com. 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
2: Coming up in just a few minutes, The Whispers with Rocksteady. Got that kicking off more music, plus Tone Stith with Fly. I'm Roxy Romeo, and the Pentagon. They have begun releasing new files on UFOs. Yes, they say that the public can draw their own conclusions. So the Pentagon has apparently been working on declassifying documents for years, but they did make it clear, though, that transparency won't happen all at once. And I have said this before, I will say it again, extraterrestrials, they are real, okay? There is no way that we are the only living creatures that exist in the entire universe. I mean, that is just selfish thinking to really believe that. I am sure that these extraterrestrials have been to Earth many times, may even be walking among us, and we don't even know it. I'm just saying. But extraterrestrials, UFOs, yeah, it's a real thing.
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Heavy Johnny, your prank calls had me laughing and cracking up. And Steve Harvey, you're the best person to date. Mixtape 2.3, you're the best station ever. 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
1: Keeping you rolling through your early Saturday morning. I'm Roxy Romeo with Jagged Edge Promise. Coming up in just a few minutes, that is kicking off more music. Also got Freddie Jackson with You Are My Lady and St. Harrison with Bad. And of course, I've been talking about it. It is Mother's Day weekend. And even though it is super, super last minute, right? We are just a day away. We still have your last minute hookup. So if you have nothing planned, you don't know what to do for mom, you are completely lost. Well, let us help you out. We teamed up with JTV to bless mom with an incredible 6-night Caribbean cruise to Grand Cayman, Mexico, and the Bahamas. All right. You already know mom is going to have the most amazing time. All right. So do not miss out on this. Of course, Mother's Day is tomorrow. So super, super last minute. So get it in. All right. iHeart.com. 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
1: Keeping those good vibes going on your early Saturday morning. Her with Damage is coming up next. I'm Roxy Romeo. 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
1: 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I'm Roxy Romeo, and it looks like Will Smith can sleep a little bit easier, even though he claims that he wasn't

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1: 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Roxy Romeo here with the Mary Jane Girls. All Night Long is on the other side, kicking off more music, plus October London. 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
1: On the other side for you, Bobby Brown, Every Little Step is kicking out more music. Also going to do Bruno Mars with Risk It All. I'm Roxy Romeo, and if you have not heard, the country's national debt right now is officially larger than the country's entire economy for the first time since World War II. So, of course, people are worried about what the financial future looks like for America. Experts are saying that the debt surge is being driven by years of government overspending, tax cuts, rising interest payments, and the increasing cost of programs like Medicare and Social Security as the population ages. And now the government spends more on interest payments than on national defense or Medicare. So annual interest costs surpassing $1 trillion. So economists are saying that this could be a big, big problem, which will lead to higher taxes, inflation, slower economic growth, and possible financial instability. But there are still a lot of people that believe that, no, the U.S. economy, it's still strong and can manage this burden for now. But investors, they continue to, you know, buying into this U.S. debt. But experts say that, no, y'all better get it together or else we are going to be in a lot of trouble, especially future generations.
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1: Keeping those good vibes going on your early Saturday morning. I'm Roxy Romeo. Get ready for Music Soul Child with that love. On the other side, got that kicking things off. Plus, Michael Jackson, Rock With You and Century with a Forever. 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
1: Holding you down on your early Saturday. Roxy Romeo, if you are just tuning in, welcome, welcome, welcome. Grab that cup of coffee. Gonna help wake you up and get your weekend going. More of your favorite music is on the way with Johnny Kemp, Just Got Paid, also Miguel Adorn, and Keisha Cole with Heaven Sent. And I want you to have the most incredible weekend, okay? And then come Monday, set that alarm, wake up with us, all right? Because we will be back at it once again with more chances lined up for you to get hooked up with $1,000, okay? 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
0: 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Detroit's R&B with Steve Harvey in the morning. Oh.

winning weekend. Text the keyword MOM to 51881 for your chance to win that special Jill Sky package, which includes two tickets to our show at the Fox. 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

Troy's baby girl, Aaliyah, one in a million. And I, you know, it was a one in a million chance that Leon Thomas would be at the Pistons game on Thursday, and he showed up. Did you see that? Awesome. 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

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Elijah Carter performing live. It's going to be food, dancing, and a lot of binding as we salute survivors and women that are in the fight right now with breast cancer. 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Baby.

0: in the morning. I was just wanting to applaud that man at 92.3 for letting him come on. Keep it moving.
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The keyword, mother, to 51881 for your chance to win the Jill Scott package for this Mother's Day winning weekend. A confirmation text will be sent. 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

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Drink some water because today is game number 3. Pistons, Cavs in Cleveland at 3 p.m. I need you to be hydrated and energetic and show that Detroit pride. 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

It is a Mother's Day winning weekend with the Bushman on Mix 92.3, Detroit's R&B with Steve Harvey in the morning. And what that means is we're giving away a Jill Scott package. That means you get tickets to the show at the Fox, and you get more than just the tickets, okay? 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
0: 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Detroit's R&B with Steve Harvey in the morning.

It's the Mother's Day winning weekend. Text the keyword love to 51881 for your chance to win a special Jill Scott package that includes tickets to her show at the Fox. A confirmation text will be sent. 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It is

0: It's a Mother's Day winning weekend on the way. I got Leon Thomas and Chris Brown. Plus that Jill Scott special package. Right here on Mix 92.3, Detroit's R&B with Steve Harvey in the morning. 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And this Jill Scott package is not just a package. You do get tickets to go to the show, but it's curated by the one and only Jill Scott. 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

Mix 92.3, it's Mother's Day weekend, and we've got tickets for you to see Jill Scott. She'll be at the Fox Theater on August 27th. 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

Mix 92.3 with your man, Billy T. Okay, so speaking of the Pete Gaylor celebration next Sunday at the Rooster Tail, our special guest will be Elijah Connor, Detroit's own Elijah Connor. His song is

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D, it's your man, Billy T. Let's go see Jill Scott, all right? Text the word MOTHER to 51881 for your chance to win a pair. She's at the Fox Theater August 27th. 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So good luck to you. Also, there's some goodies in there, too. I'll tell you about that next time, all right?

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It's Mix 92.3 Detroit's R&B with your man Billy T. Okay, so Jill Scott, Fox Theater, August 27th. Now, along with those tickets, you'll win a limited edition collector's box, a curated collection of keepsakes inspired by Jill Scott. 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

need to let go and let God and go on and preach the word. Because in the morning, you be bringing it, my brother. This is Miss Pookie.

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On Mix 92.3 with your man Billy T. All around the D. What's up, Detroit? You feeling good? It is Mother's Day weekend, by the way. So let's do something for Mom. Let's win Mom some tickets to see Jill Scott August 27th at the Fox, okay? Text the word MOM to 51881 for your chance to win a pair. 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

Hey, this is your man Nat Morris hanging out with Billy T around the D with Billy T right here on Mix 92.3. And don't forget, it's like sugar, salt. If you don't get off tonight, it's not.

0: Andre, what's up, man?
1: All is well.
0: Hey, we are back, ready to blow the dust off some old school. Got all your favorite old school jams back to back. You keep it right here. We got a great battle coming up a little bit later on. Always open for your suggestions. If you got two artists or two groups you think need to be in the battle, let us know what they are. And I'm going back to that The World is a Ghetto album. See, if you listen to music back in the 70s, you had a copy of this, man.
1: That's right.
0: With the black light on. The black light posters.
1: And the super fro.
0: And the strobe lights. 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

0: Number one R&B oldie show in America. It's the Old School House Party with Gerald McBride.
1: The battle between Aretha Franklin and Al Green is being brought to you by the Father's Day Takeover with Jokes, Jazz, and Jam. 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